and moms that are different, with different fiction, fighting her own fights, providing a mission, racing both of our races, give me all the equipment, all imaginable tools, a place we could live in, talking the talk, I wasn't the best listener, living my damn life, I drew my own picture, doing all in the power, swearing no competition, you're giving me everything on the everyday shit, the shit

equipment, all imaginable tools, a place we could live in. Talking the talk, I wasn't the best listener. Living my damn life, I drew my own picture. Doing all in the power, swearing no competition. You're giving me everything on the everyday shit. The shit had me chill.